0: Vous écoutez RM1, Nord-Sud 98.9, Centre 97.3, Est-Ouest 91.7. 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
1: You're listening to RM1, it's 9 o'clock. The English news update for this morning with Yassira Rosa. Good morning.
2: Good morning. Mauritius has suspended the importation of cattle from Namibia. The decision follows confirmation of a foot and mouth disease outbreak at a commercial farm in Carisbergue. 10 of 11 cattle showing suspected signs tested positive on September 23rd. Following South Africa in February, Namibia is now the second country whose cattle import permits have been suspended by Mauritius. Kenya is now the only country approved by the veterinary services for the importation of livestock. During his upcoming visit to the United Kingdom, Prime Minister Dr. Navin Ramgoolam will meet Jonathan Powell, the British Prime Minister's National Security Advisor. They will discuss the latest developments concerning the ratification of the agreement on the handover of the Chagos Archipelago to Mauritius following yesterday's cabinet decisions. Prime Minister Dr. Navin Ramgoolam also spoke by phone with British Prime Minister Andy Burnham on Monday, September 21st. The agreement was signed on May 22, 2025, with ratification dependent on the adoption of a bill by British Parliament. The issue continues to draw reactions in the United States. On September 22nd, US President Donald Trump met Andy Burnham in New York and described the Chagos Agreement as terrible. Also in New York, Foreign Affairs Minister Dhananjay Ramphal met his British counterpart Ed Miliband yesterday. He reiterated the British government's willingness to find an acceptable solution for Mauritius, the United Kingdom and United States. According to the Mauritian government, Mauritius's sovereignty over the Chagos Archipelago is not being called into question. At the 81st session of the United Nations General Assembly in New York, Foreign Affairs Minister Dhananjay Ramphal delivered a statement on behalf of the Republic of Mauritius at a high-level conference on Palestine and the implementation of the two-state solution. He reiterated Mauritius's support for a just and lasting peace in the Middle East based on two states living side by side within secure and recognized borders. He also welcomed the recognition of the State of Palestine by several countries. The 19th edition of the Chinatown Food and Culture Festival will be held this Saturday and Sunday in Port Louis. The event, celebrating Chinese gastronomy, culture, and traditions, will bring together 18 groups this year. It will begin

come from monkeys, some folks say. But the good book really don't tell it that way. And if you believe that monkey tale like some folks do, I'd rather be that monkey.

listen to this. Listen to what I'm going to tell you right here. Every two bars now, fellas. Fixed your breakfast every morning. Stay home every day. You even wash the dirty dishes when your woman

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You send all your children to school. Sit down and you mend the hose. Stay up all night with the baby. And then you wash the dirty clothes. But when it's time to go to bed, your woman will grab you real tight. She take you in her arms, squeeze you with all her might. She call you lots of sweet names, and then she turn out all the lights.